continue moving across northern and central Luzon before heading toward the eastern coast of Isabela or Cagayan. According to PAGASA, Maymay may weaken into a tropical depression this morning and could further weaken into a low-pressure area by this afternoon or evening. Residents in affected areas are still advised to remain alert for possible heavy rains and flooding. That's the news from the Eagle FM News and Information's desk. I'm John Lemon. 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

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Song called Applause, 8:06. Good morning to Lady Crozet. Good morning, Lady Crozet. How you doing? Unfortunately, the song you're asking isn't available today. Not right now and not forever.

0: You're on Eagle FM 95.5, the beautiful Katy Perry. I remember when I was working abroad in the U.S., I met this girl, I forgot her name already. She looked like Katy Perry. Well, that time, I wasn't really familiar with Katy Perry, not just yet. She was like, hey, John, a lot of people say, and a lot of people tell me that I look like Katy Perry. And it's like me, not to look like ignorant or like behind time or something, pretended that I knew who Katy Perry was. I was like, really? Wow. Yeah, totally. But the truth is, like, I didn't even know who Katy Perry was that time. And she did. Yeah, she really looked like Katy Perry. I forgot her name. If I remember, I'll try to give you a shout out. Okay, my friend? Thank you. It is 18 after 8 o'clock. Third hour of the morning show. We are doing 2K Thursday. Shout out to Docmina Pineda on the road right now. Good morning, Docmina. Drive safe. And don't step too much on a gas pedal, okay? Driving your fully electric Sea Lion. Take it easy, Docmina, okay? And take care, safe roads. And speaking of doctors, I would like to say good morning as well to Doc Goldie Chiwagatus. Thank you so much, doctors, for listening in. Also, since we're already here, we are saying hi to doctors. I'd like to say good morning as well to Dr. Claire Barra. Yeah.
1: Phenomena.
0: Maybe she. I'm not sure, but I'm sure she's listening in right now. She's on the road as well. Maybe she is driving as well. Doc Claire Barra. Good morning, Doc. Alrighty then. Time for us to take a break and be right back with more. And 8:19 right now. Time brought to you by iBerry.
1: Manama.
0: Para sa healthy eyes, mag-iBerry araw-araw para sa malinaw at protektadong paningin. 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
0: 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Also on the bye, we got Jason Mraz and a whole lot more.

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0: Good morning. It is now 8:56, four to go before 9 o'clock, and it's top of the hour news. Let's start with the weather news right now. Six areas in Luzon remain under signal number 2 due to tropical storm Maymay and the southwest monsoon. As of 8 in the morning, Pagasa last located the center of tropical storm Maymay over the land area of Banguet, Abra. Residents in affected areas are advised to remain alert for possible heavy rains, strong winds, and flooding. In other news, New Era University has suspended face-to-face classes today, Thursday, August the 6th, due to the adverse weather brought by Tropical Storm Maymay and the southwest monsoon. Students are advised to stay updated through the university's official announcements regarding alternative learning arrangements and further class advisories. Meanwhile, parts of a flood control system in Magalang, Pampanga, developed cracks and collapsed following heavy rains brought by Tropical Storm Maymay and the southwest monsoon. The damage was reported in Barangay Santa Lucia. Authorities are assessing the affected area, as residents are advised to remain cautious amid continuing rains. That's a little bit of a weather update from the Eagle FM News and Information's desk. I'm John Lemon. 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It is now 8:58. 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
0: No matter the decade, no matter the vibe, it's all here. 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
1: 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Pitbull, I know you want the hits, so we're giving them to you all day long. Some of today's hits from the early 2K up to the latest tracks. Don't forget 11 o'clock today or 10 o'clock. It's going to be Dear Peachy. Come 11 o'clock. She's going to be hosting K-Pop Reloaded. And then she takes you all the way to 1 in the afternoon, 1 to 5. More of the hits. 5 to 8, DJ Jam for 2K OPM hits. Some of the best OPM bands in your radios, in your ears. Then come 8 o'clock till midnight, back to 2K Thursday music. That is our lineup for today, the 6th of August, 2026. Shout out to Edward, my brother-in-law, listening in along with Julio, Larry, Ricky Balisacan, and Sir Coach, Quezon City Parks Department. Good morning, gentlemen.

0: You're on Eagle FM 95.5, One Direction. What makes you beautiful? 923. It is our final hour together. John Lemon still on the radio for the morning show. 10 o'clock, Dear Peachy for more of 2K hits. Pausing for a quick break. I will be right back with more OPM, a couple of OPMs or OPMs. Glock 9. Well, itch your worms. And it is going to be a surprise. Hang on.
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0: You're on Eagle FM 95.5. Sorry for butting in early because the song is halfway done. So halfway to go, but unfortunately, I don't have enough time to really finish the song. Hang on tight. Dear Peachy's coming up next. This has been John Lemon. Thank you guys for hanging out. Thank you so much for listening in. Talk to you guys tomorrow for Rock Rock on Friday. Already? Friday already? Man, that was fast. Because we just started the week Monday, and it's already Friday. Wow. Time flies so fast, especially if you're having a good time. You don't even notice the time is really running fast.
1: We don't talk anymore.
0: Gotta go. Hey, hold on a sec. Hold on. Charlie, you're so excited to sing. This has been John Lemon. Hang on tight. Dear Peachy's coming up next. And don't forget, come 11 o'clock, K-Pop Reloaded. Talk to you guys tomorrow, Rock Rock on Friday. John Lemon, I'm out. God bless. Keep it here on Eagle FM 95.5 for the love of music. Ta-ta.

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1: 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I see you calling.

All right, yes, usual opener on a Thursday. Music of Madonna. Music, of course. Yes, saying good morning and welcome to my share of 2K Thursday. Peachy checking in until 1. Start my

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All right, that's the music of Daryl Ong. Kahit maputi na ang buhok ko. All right, 10:26. Your speechy for K-pop, or should I say 2K Thursday.

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2: Alright, it's now 10:46. Saying hello to my regulars. Yes, good morning to my dear sister Arlene Panuncillo. Happy Thursday po. Also to the Alarda Family Plus, Mommy Dolly, Lay and Rain, Wheel and Papa Miguel, Anton, Lola Margarita, Lola Doreen, Lola Feli, Lola Connie, and Tatay Bert, Daddy Eric, Ava, Myrtle, Patricia, Jet, Eric Jr., Chris, Ricky, Rexy, and Abby, Anthony and Katarina and the Spencer Kids, Mikhail, Pretty Alexa, Layla, my angel Cassie, my buttercup Lily, sweet babies Nino and Nina, get well soon, cuties Venice, Benedict and Benjamin, Audrey, Nightingale, Sophia and Andrew, DJ Zarina and Ayaya Petroz, and the triplets, Chloe, Dahlia and Reese. Hi to Michael and Malcolm, the twins there in Australia. Also Aunt Tessie and Uncle Brad, Stephen and Lisa, Nana Glaw, the Scott family in Subic, Charlotte, Charles, Doreen, Dali, Lena, Theo, Ian, Mishka, Misha, Inigo, Aaron, Zandra and Zabina. Together with Mommy Arlene and Daddy Theodore, and saying hello, of course, to my Bessie Cons and Elise, also Andre, Tito Pearl, and Tito Aaron, Mylan, Eric, Ping, and Bing, and of course, my Ateline, who I know is out again today, Chris Lean, work from home, and my sister Meldy, waiting for K-pop Reloaded, I'm sure. Good morning to Doc Louis Gutierrez, Doc Iman and Cherry Fanjalan, Felman Castro, the Sinenses. Hi to Mommy Claire, Leia, Joy, and June. And saying hello also to Odette Montojo Malupa, Squall, Baby Cardona, Emmy De La Peña, Brother June and Sister Lynn Francisco. Good morning po. Brother Dennis Lovendino, Sister Edna Canla, Sister Annabel Pidlawan, Brother Cesar Azarcon, Brother Benji Coliantes and wife Cherry, Danny Moldes and family, Luz Epino, my angel Nancy Pascual, Transmitter Guy, Big Navera, Kuman family, Mommy S. Mr. Dizon, Doc Eric and Doc Rosalie of Adyao Optical Clinic, also Marisa, Rona Babejo and Shamil Madrid, Kamanava Homeboys, hi to Eric, also to SG Alfred Balala, Sister Jem Leonardo, and of course Team Easy, saying good morning to RV, Cell, and Ramses, also Doc Goldie Chuagatus and Marisa Tibayan, Doc Maria Abril, Lay Navarro, the people in the P10 section of our central office, especially Brother Joey Silio and Leo Apita, Brother Jorli and Sister Edna Giron, Leia Lazarte, my good friend Juliet Manyala Ksewaki there in Japan, Jet Egawa, Cousin Nene and Cousin Cesar, good morning. Together with Beth and B-Boy, Roland Zoel Caro, Marlon Ray Santos, Sister Blanca Del Macho, Belen Ang, Karen Alarcon, Harriet Maglantay, Nelson and Baby Paredes, Kathy Bergado and family, Ruby and Amy, Maring Bechay and Maring Aring, Mommy Megan, Aaliyah, Ms. Nora, the staff of Home Protect Incorporated, Attorney Philip, Doc Marlin, Ram and Socorro families, the troops in North Melton, Melbourne, Darwin, Port Mackay, St. Albans, and Parramatta. Rufus family, Sergeant Leanne, Mario, Maui, Louis Bonga de la Cruz, Lot Doña, Elaine Secondes, Pina Teresa Lam, Gil, and Jonathan Unai. All right. Yes. 10:49 right now. Oh, there's a cute. Is that a puppy?
3: Yeah.
2: Yeah, still a puppy.
3: Yeah, 4 months old.
2: Oh.
3: Snappy?
2: Yep. Snappy. Hi, Snappy. Do you hear me, Snappy? Oh, yes. All right. Yeah, so let's get back to more music. Yeah, making way for K-pop Reloaded at 11 o'clock. Here's something from Gongyu and Park Ji-yoon, their version of Jason Mraz's song, Lucky.

All right. Yes, Gong Yu and Park Ji Yoon. And here to wind up our first start together and my share of 2K's Thursday.

0: All right, that's Jay of Enhypen and his cover of Always. Check your time. It's now 11 o'clock and Time Check brought to you by North Square.
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All right, it's now 11:17, and yes, you're listening to K-Pop Reloaded with Peachy until 1 o'clock. Let's go to our FB fan page from Will Recef. Good Arvo, Mom, listening with the boys. Big Bro Maui needs your songs today. Gentle Giant's heart is broken again. Aww. Yeah, can't say anything. No comment. Happy Thursday, Mom. Salute with love from Will. Yes, love you, Will. And yeah, I hope your heart heals, okay? Maui? All right. And from 413 Basketball Clinic, Marikina City, masayang 2K Thursday ng umaga, Ma'am Peachy, nakikinig po ngayon. Kasama ang ilan sa groupmates, nagpa-finalize na po ng project. Pero laging kasama ang aking reliable earphones. No classes, pero may need pong tapusin today. Thank you so much, Ma'am. I love and miss you, Aaliyah. Oh, love and miss you too, Aaliyah. Thank you very much. Saying good morning and happy 2K Thursday to Ricardo de Guzman. Also to Juan Miguel Gamocha. Yes, saying hello to your friend, Micaela Grace Salcedo. Ah, happy birthday on her 27th birthday today. Okay, happy birthday from Juan Miguel Gamocha. And hi to Andre Cruz. Yes, thank you, Andre. And good day, of course, to Byron Bay. Kingsway family, makulimlim at malamig na umaga. Dear Peachy, kinikilig ang mga kabataan sa K-Pop Reloaded at masayang nakikinig sa program mo. Ingat kayo, stay dry and stay healthy. God bless you, Maring Betcha and Maring Auring. Thank you very much po. Kayo din po. And saying hello again to my good friend there in Japan, Juliet Sewaki. Good day. Happy 2K Thursday. Love and miss you. Yes, same here, Juliet. Love and miss you too. When are you flying to Manila? No plans? Anyways, yes, saying hello to Miguel Franco Ramirez. Bilang na bilang kung ilang days ago or weeks ago na playing request. Anyways, next time again, okay? There are a lot of 2K songs. From It's All About Him, listening to your 2K Thursday, V is jumping and dancing, celebrating good results from her recent lab tests. Oh, that's nice to know. Thank you so much. God bless you. Oh, thank you. The Scott family in Auckland, New Zealand. Lida Mapal at Baldenaro, Valenzuela City. Happy 2K Thursday to you. And from Louis Bonga de la Cruz, happy rainy K-pop Thursday po. Many thanks always for everything. God bless, more power and good health always po, Ma'am Peachy. Thank you, Louis Bongi. Saying hello to Christy and Albert Merced of QC with Love. Also to Myra Manalo. Hello there, Myra. Ernie Tobias, how are you? From Lay Mitzalarte, sobrang kilig Thursday, Ma'am Peachy. Nakikinig habang naghahanda sa job interview. Are you transferring again? Thank you for the inspiration, Mom. I love you. Yeah, love you too, Lay. And good luck on your job interview. And who else? Jebby Chong de la Cruz. Yes, hello to you. Also to Melissa Franny. Happy Thursday. Our Christian Roda of Noveleta Cavite is also listening. Always. Thank you, our Christian. And happy Thursday to my cousin Nene. Yeah, miss you too. When are we going to see each other again? Next month. Hi to June Pantoja Jr. Yes, one of the Grab drivers always tuned in to us. Thank you, June. From Amita Dalia Larte, good morning, Ma'am Peachy. Ang oras ng umaga namin na napapatahimik kami pero minsan ay may tuksuhan. 2K Thursday at K-Pop Reloaded. 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
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Maraming salamat, Ma'am Peachy. A lot of family, plus and friends. Mahal na mahal kayo, lalong-lalo po ako. Yes. Thank you, Mamita. I love you din po. Hi to Maximo Nagit. Also to Ma'am Lani. Yes. Classes still suspended since Monday. Yes, kaya Ma'am Lani is always listening. Kawai-kawai, Ma'am Lani. Thank you. Maria Lorena Sardegna Malonzo, magandang umaga and have a nice day too. Yeah, keep safe too, okay? Thank you very much. And from Nestor Luke too, shout out kina brothers Mark Villafuerte, June Team Hempol. Melvin Nagbayani, Fernando Fuentes, Noel Salviejo, Sister Eve Corpus Sapon, and Sister Evelyn Santiago of Guadalupe, Makati District. Okay, that's from Nestor Luke 2. All right, 11:23. Back to more music. K-pop Reloaded with Peachy until 1.

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1: 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Check your time. 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
2: It's now 11:48, and saying hello and good morning to my balaes, Tito Alex and Tita Tess Lizardo, also to Carali Lapid, Liza David, and Privyet to Jimon Alang Soriano of Moscow, Russia, also to Zali and Jane, Santa Barbara of Rome, Italy. Annyeonghaseyo to our friends in Hanam, South Korea, David Santiago, Yongnim, Hijungnim, Tungsen, Araboji, and Sejungnim. Saying hello also to Lolo Team, Lola Elaine and Pedrito of Poland, the Scott family in Auckland, New Zealand. Hi to Lolo Arnold, Aunt Rebecca, Althea, especially cute baby Via. Also to my good friends there in Auckland, Chai and Derek Vivas, Brother Willie and Sister Beck Leary of North Shore, New Zealand. Kalimlim family of Manama, Bahrain. Hi to Melvin, Lorleen, and Yenyen. And saying hi to Kameni Zaman. Also to Beth Cantorna, Rose of Salve Hospital, Ruben Bernardino and family, Henry Laborte, my nanak, Marie Solania, Raymond Goen, girlfriend Michelle, the people there at Centurion International Corporation, Joy So, Angie, Kate, Maymay, Alex, Tess De Claro, Tess Pareñas, Maricel, Jovi Asma, Annette, Eileen, Mommy Elsa, Joe Camps, Master Javon, and of course, Ivy. And saying hello to everybody there at Haitap Supermarket, Quezon Ave, Amsweds and Digitize Team, Ka Percy Villacarlos, the Net 25 Finance Department people, Brother Joseph, Ka Juliet, Tess, Rollit, Wena, Brother Danny, and of course, Brother Romy Santos. Hi to June SP. Also to the people at the NEU Cashier's Office, Arlene Hazel, Patty, Gershom, Nico, Vecchi, Joka, Eds, Elena, Diane, Olive, Brother Runners, and Diego, and Castle Kaide. Saying good morning to Brother Rydell Palabasan. Also to the people at the NEU Information Office, Brother Jel Haiko, Brother Max Sison, Giselle, Rick, Zival, Francesca, and Angie. And also to the people at the NEU College of Education Office, Din Corazon Liwayway, Kayeye, and Ma'am Julie Valencia. Happy listening to the people of Barangay New Era and the clinic. Yes, especially Ruth and Rowena. Also, Batch 78 of NEEI, especially Grace Silva. The people at Kuwait Airways Reservation and Ticketing Department, thank you for always listening. The Grab drivers always tuned in to us. Dante Paz Jr., Bernardo Marine, Edwin Arias, Alex Alipio, Arnel Isla, Reynardo Deloria, Art Antiola, Noel Ancheta, Robert Kong Lee, Edwin Hapon, Randy Salvatierra, Michael Gamba, Eliezar Cabaltera, June Pantoja Jr., Bernabe, Arnold, Ayaay, Grazer Beta, Ricky Grant, Grande, Bernardo Chavez, Domingo Menor, Edgar Fetalvero, Ryan Gallego and Joey Reyes, and of course the people in our central motor pool, saying hello to Caberong, Catabara, Freddy Tagala, Bong Padre, Arnel Cabezas, brothers Rodel Orzano, Alan, Gabrielle, Janelle, Eugene, Carl, Alden, Christian, Kuya Pogi, Resetes, and brother Avelan Petorio. And of course, our friends at Betty Sans Rival Royal Plays, Ella, Judy, Joni, Fonsi, Jing, and TJ. Hi to Jonathan, to Maria Tan, and husband John. Also to Dr. Wilfredo P. Santos, the medical director at Baypoint Hospital, SBMA. Parpo Neil Pedralves, the people at Hair Rebound Salon, especially G. Karen and John John. Everybody at Unlad Haircuts Recreation. Christopher and Farah Camacho, also saying hello to Brother Jess and Sister Annalie Granada, Sister Venus Maria, and also to Brother Danny Simbulan and Brother Bobby Dino and Brother Gerson Nonato. And saying hello also to the NEU property people, Brother Nelson Salisi, Alvin, Manny, and Marish. Also to Rogelio Pagdanganan, Clara Jr. All right, yes, it's 11:53 right now. What do we have next? Okay, yes, requested by Jade, or should I say Jamie? All right, here you go.

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All right, yes, let's now go to my personal text line from the twins in Australia. Good day, Mom. We are listening with Lisa, Lola Tessie, and Lolo Brad. So, are they back from Guam? Yes, big boys are working from home for the next 2 days. Big Maui's mending a broken heart. Oh, he needs your Thursday songs, Mom. We will sing along with Nana and keep ourselves busy with your songs. We love all your songs. They are amazing, like you. Oh, we love you, Michael and Malcolm. Love you too, the twins from Australia. And from the Spencers, good day, Mom. It was a cold morning and Mr. Sun is hiding. No classes today. No Tagalog class. Happy Thursday for Tito Nathan. And see you soon, Tita Ava. Get well soon. Ava is sick. We love you, Strawberry Munchkins, from DJ Zarina, Nina, and Ayayay Petros. Okay. Yes, get well soon, Ava. Okay. And from Brother Rana Babejo, good day po, dear Peachy. Happy 2K Thursday. Nakikinig habang nagdo-drive. Pakigreet po ang mahal na mahal kong fiance, si Sister Shamil Madrid. Salamat po sa magagandang music at stay safe po. All right. Yes, thank you. And yes, saying thank you also to all those who shared my program's art card today. My good friend Juliet Sewaki of Japan. It's all about him, the Scott family in Auckland. Doreen Dally Scott, the Scott family in Subic. Mamita Dali, Brother Jorlia Giron, Lalita Margarita, Rain, LM Hoops Alarte, Myra Manalo, my Atelien, Kingsway family, Lay, 413 Basketball Clinic, Marikina City, Gerard Santos. Thank you for the many shares. Mitzle Olarte, Joel Manlapas, Doc Maria Abril, Jonathan, Oscar Fronda Ramos Sr., Louis Bong de la Cruz. Thank you for the many shares too. Kamanava homeboy Eric Tuloy, Christopher Camacho, and G. Manalang Soriano. Miss Pashiba. All right, it's 12:23 right now. Still with Peachy for the final hour of K-pop Reloaded. And let's get back to more K-pop music. Here we go.

0: 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Check your time, it's now 12:30.
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2: All right, let's go back to our FB fan page. Okay, saying hello to Zanreb Torres of General Trias, Cavite. Also, saying hello to John Ray Daculio Pascual. Okay, noted on your request. And from Lolita Margarita, masayang 2K Thursday sa iyo, mahal naming Peachy. 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I love you, Peachy. Thank you very much, Lolita. Love you din po. Saying hello to Remy Hervashov, San Jose del Monte, Bulacan. Also to Catalina Rogel Pertoliano Sena. Hello to the De Leon and Miranda families from Edwin Miranda De Leon. And saying hello to Lizzie Sakuram Flores. Yes, I'm back. Oh, okay. Thank you, Lizzie. Filipina Sugita, and as usual, saying hello to Mommy Tins, Matilde Bauzabuelva, Lumina Huico, Rosalie Duran, and everybody at San Walk Company. Hi to Earl Quevedo. Okay, noted on your requests. I'll look for this. And saying hello to RC Nicolas. Yes, have a wonderful Thursday to RC. Thank you. And also, hi to Loli Tatienza Gulay, Gerard Santos. Yes, have a nice day to Gerard again. Thank you very much. Lisa David, happy Thursday to you. Also to Peter Roberto, Rod Galang. Shout out to Hermoso and Galang families of Paco, Manila. And yeah, my pamangkin Roel Caro. Yes, hello again to you. And from Morphe Morpheus, shout out to the retired MMDA Dabar Cads, MMDA Forever, Attorney Violi Seva, PCGG Commissioner Lito Vergel de Dios, Directors Elsie Encarnacion, Lorna Macam, Chona Recto Altuna, Soledad Cruz, Joan Patulan, Christian Navas, Evangeline Rosimo, Gloria Sarol, Nila Kerihero, Mary Grace Ranjo, also to Ms. Alma and Pico Suzuki, that's coming from Nap Morales. And saying hello to Kamanava homeboy Eric Tuloy. Yeah, thank you always. Harold Tiglao Miranda, noted in your requests, okay? And who else? El Rue of La Union. Yes, listening right now. Special shout out to PNP Lateral Entry Class 93. Stay safe, stay strong, and keep serving with honor and integrity. Okay, from Ruel Combe. Okay, L-U. And who else? Marites Pilyada Velasquez. Yes, hello to you, listening from Makawayan City, Bulacan. And saying hello also to Adrian Corollo Manlapas. Okay, noted on your request too. Oscar Fronderamo Sr. Shout out sa wife kong si Vicky, sa anak kong si Oliver at Oscar Jr., sa manugang kong si Rose Angelique at Christelle, sa apo kong si Ishi Angelo at sa Ramos family ng Sitio Gripo, Santa Barbara, Victoria, Tarlac. Thank you as always, Oscar Fronda Ramos Sr. Grace, yes, hello to you from Big Girls Fast Food, Minuyan Road 2, San Jose del Monte, Bulacan. Hi to bossing Jean Cordial, Krisa Sibaluca. Okay. Dante Levy Daito, happy Thursday din po to you. Also saying hello to Osang Perez. Yes, happy 2K Thursday and K-Pop Reloaded Thursday. Lexis Reyes, okay, noted. Mm-hmm. Rebecca Barba, yeah, have a great day too, thank you. Jo Maurice Garcia, all right, a lot of requests, okay, noted. And Kuya Bangs, happy rainy Thursday. Shout out sa mga kasama ko, sila Ninong Val, Kuya Danny, Kuya Lito, Kuya Frankie, Kuya Sergio, and President Roger. And from Arn Corpus, shout out Super Arn, Mayette, Kyle Clark, Chelsea Corpus, and Duela Santos of San Jose del Monte, Bulacan. And saying hello, of course, to John D. Rockefeller. Yes, rainy Thursday, right. And hello to all of you there at Mercury Hauling Services in Valenzuela. Am I right? Okay. And yes, Louis Bonga de la Cruz, many, many thanks. Oh, you're welcome. All right. Yes, that's it. And what's our last song today before my goodbye song? All right, something from 2025. This is En Hypen.

All right, yes, and that's it for K-Pop Reloaded this Thursday. This is Peachy saying thank you very much. Hope you enjoyed the music I played for you today. Until tomorrow, of course, I'll be back same time, 10 a.m. until 1 p.m. For my share of Raklak on Friday, of course, it's folk, rock, and country for me. Don't forget at 1 o'clock, afternoon chill until 5, 5 o'clock, DJ Jam for 2K OPM hits, and at 8 o'clock, the night shift. Until tomorrow, enjoy the rest of the day. Is it still raining outside? Okay, stay dry, everyone, okay? And stay safe. Until tomorrow, bye-bye. I love you all. Mwah.

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0: 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'Cause I better have you naked by the end of this song.
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Thursday. It's still a rainy Thursday, guys. August 6, 2026, and what's happening every Thursday on Daily G, you know the drill. It's 2K OPM Hits. My name is DJ Jam. All the way till 8 p.m. And watch out because we have our live guest later on. We have Ike, another OPM band, giving you Imago with Sayang na Sayang here on Eagle FM 95.5 for the love of music. Good afternoon.

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0: Abram Hale with Blue Sky. Before that, Touche with Barrow Time. It's 5:34. And we just have to take a break. And after a break, it's time for our guest. We have Ike. Woo! Oh, yeah. Our time is 5:34. This time check is brought to you by...
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1: 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We just have to pause for a break and thank our sponsors. Our time is 6:01. 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

Opium Hits on Eagle FM 95.5, Kaga Living with Stars. Before that, Kamikaze with Narda. It's 6:43, approaching our third and final hour together, enjoying Opium Hits from year 2000 and beyond. Again, thank you to our guest, Ike. And I would like to greet happy, happy birthday, Ma'am Neil Golia. Happy birthday, Ma'am Neil. Greetings coming from Brother Ray and Sister Tess Manyo. Thank you so much. Always tune in to Eagle FM 95.5. Again, happiest birthday, Miss Neil Golia from Eagle FM. Our time is 6:44.

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Santino from year 2007 with Salamat. Seven more to go before 7 o'clock. At 7, we have our top of the hour news. Hi to Doc Goldie Chiwagatos and Tito RV and his family. 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
1: Checker time at 7:03, and it's time for our top of the hour news. In weather news, the death toll from the combined effects of Typhoon Maymay and the southwest monsoon or Habagat has climbed to 6, according to the Philippine National Police. So fatalities were reported in landslide in Rodriguez Rizal, while another 2 died in a separate landslide in La Trinidad, Benguet. Meanwhile, 2 others drowned in separate incidents in La Union and Pangasinan. Authorities continue to monitor affected areas as heavy rains and flooding persist. A strawberry farm in Benguet is among the latest areas affected by the combined effects of Typhoon Maymay and the southwest monsoon. Several strawberry crops were submerged after floodwaters covered a farm along Bolo Creek in La Trinidad, Benguet on August 6. The flooding was caused by continuous heavy rains brought by Typhoon Maymay and the southwest monsoon. Local authorities are monitoring the situation. In other news, the Philippine Institute of Volcanology and Seismology, or PhilVox, has lowered the alert status of Mayan Volcano after signs of reduced volcanic activity. PhilVox has lowered Mayan Volcano's alert status to alert level 2 following a decrease in volcanic activity, including weaker lava emissions and lower sulfur dioxide output. Over the past 24 hours, the agency recorded 13 volcanic earthquakes and 2,370 tons of sulfur dioxide flux. Despite a lowered alert level, the public is still advised to stay out of the 6-kilometer permanent danger zone as authorities continue to monitor the volcano. Now in sports, Filipino pole vaulter EJ Obiena has added another international title to his record after winning a gold medal in competition held in Germany. EJ Obiena claimed the gold medal at the 30th International Pole Vault Meeting in Jochrim, Germany on August 5 after clearing 5.83 meters on his first attempt. Qatar's Salfuddin Abel Salam finished second after clearing the same height on his third attempt, while Ersu Sesma of Turkey placed third with a jump of 5.77 meters. That's it for our news update. Stay tuned for more of your favorite OPM hits right after this.
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0: Music from Hale with Kahit Pa. Before that, Soap Dish with Ewan Ko. 7:17 on the clock. We're doing 2K Opium Hits. And that time check was brought to you by...
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0: played David Langit, Our Dear Friend, with Tahanan. Before that, you've heard San Concepcion, Tipe Dos Santos, and Quest with Dati and James Reed and Nadine Lustre with No Erase. 14 more to go before 8 o'clock. 7:46, and this time check is brought to you by...
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Kiki with Kahel na Langit back to back with Cup of Joe with Multo. Five more to go before 8 o'clock. And before we wind up our show, it's time for our top of the hour news. Time for a news update. In national news, two men were killed while another remains in critical condition after a landslide struck a restaurant in La Trinidad, Benguet, following days of heavy rainfall. According to the Philippine National Police, two men died while a 66-year-old man was left in critical condition after being buried by soil at the Bulalohan in La Trinidad, Benguet. The fatalities aged 55 and 31, along with the injured victim, were all employees of the restaurant. Authorities said the landslide occurred after the ground behind the establishment weakened due to four consecutive days of heavy rain. Police and personnel from the Bureau of Fire Protection immediately responded to the scene. The Commission on Elections will now require aspiring candidates to submit a sworn declaration on conflict of interest when filing their certificate of candidacy for the upcoming elections. The Commission on Elections, or COMELEC, has directed all candidates to submit a sworn declaration of conflict of interest alongside their certificate of candidacy, or COC. Under the declaration, candidates must pledge to comply with their public act numbers 3019 and 6713, including the prohibition against having direct or indirect interests in businesses, contracts, or transactions that could influence the performance of their official duties. COMELEC clarified that the requirement itself is not a new qualification for seeking public office, but a formal commitment to uphold existing anti-corruption and conflict of interest laws. A 6.3-magnitude earthquake struck near Balut Island in Davao Occidental at 5:41 a.m. today, with tremors felt across several parts of Mindanao, according to PhilVox. A 6.3-magnitude earthquake shook Balut Island in Sarangani, Davao Occidental at 5:41 a.m. today, the Philippine Institute of Volcanology and Seismology, PhilVox, reported. The earthquake was felt in several areas, including Davao Occidental, Sarangani, South Cotabato, Davao del Sur, Sultan Kudarat, Cotabato, and Davao City. PhilVox said the earthquake was an aftershock of the magnitude 7.8 offshore earthquake near Sarangani, as well as a magnitude 7.6 earthquake that struck Davao Occidental in June. Now let's go for entertainment. K-pop supergroup BTS is set to reunite with Filipino fans as all seven members return to the Philippines for a highly anticipated concert in 2027. Filipino armies will get to see all seven members of BTS live at the Philippine Sports Stadium in March 2027. The group's three-day sold-out Arirang concert will be held at Ciudad de Victoria in Bulacan, drawing thousands of fans from across the Philippines and abroad. And that's it for our news update. And that's it for me on today's edition of Daily G2K OPM Hits. Coming up next, back to 2K Thursday for the night shift at 8 p.m. till 12. Giving a song from Earl Augustine with Tibok. Again, thank you to our guest earlier, Ike, and support his newest single, My Day, My Story. Take care on your way home. Drive safely, and I'll see you guys tomorrow. Good night.

0: No matter the decade, no matter the vibe, it's all here. From the electrifying anthems of the 80s. Now I gotta cut loose, put loose. To the unforgettable hits of the 90s. 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

0: No matter the decade, no matter the vibe, it's all here. 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

0: No matter the decade, no matter the vibe, it's all here. 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

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Good morning. John Lemonade for the morning show. It is Rock Rockin' Friday. It's you and me till 10 o'clock. On we go with more of Rock Rockin' Friday, right?

95.5. They're one of the hottest bands, classic bands played here. I guess I'm live to myself. On a Rock on Friday. I'm talking about this band right here. Mick Jagger and the Stones. The Rolling Stones and Miss You. Classic rock and roll. I'm John Lemon.

You know the drill. If you want to do some shout outs, don't forget to like, share, and follow us on Facebook. A little later on, we'll be checking our Facebook page. I promise. Yesterday, I was not able to probably say hi to you. Yesterday, and I'll make it up to you today, okay? I promise. You know the drill. Don't forget to like, share, and follow. As we move along right now, putting on something from Rod Stewart. From the late 70s, 1979, if I'm not mistaken. Do you think

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can't help but play another Rolling Stones right there. That's Just Your Fool, 642. 18 to go before 7 o'clock. Slowing things down right now, putting on something from Boston. And More Than a Feeling. 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

0: Good morning. A couple of minutes to go before 7 o'clock, and it's top of the hour news. Former Commission on Audit official has clarified the agency's role in auditing confidential funds during the impeachment trial of Vice President Sara Duterte. Former COA auditor attorney Roderick Wamil said the agency does not verify whether the names on acknowledgement receipts are real or aliases. He explained that COA only conducts a compliance audit based on Joint Circular 2015-01, checking whether the required documents are complete and if the dates, amounts, and payment details match. In other news, Vice President Sara Duterte has called on PCO Undersecretary Claire Castro to remain professional in her role as government spokesperson. The Vice President made the remark after Castro described as baseless and nonsense. Duterte's claim that President Ferdinand Marcos Jr. is allegedly a puppet of the International Criminal Court. The exchange comes amid continuing public statements between the two officials. In other news, the United States has formally requested the extradition of Apollo Quibuloy. Philippine Ambassador Jose Romualdez confirmed that the extradition request has been submitted to the Department of Justice. Quibuloy is wanted by the FBI on charges including sex trafficking, child sex trafficking, conspiracy, and bulk cash smuggling. He remains detained at the Pasig City Jail while facing separate cases in the Philippines. Finally, several local government units have suspended classes today due to the effects of Typhoon Maymay and the southwest monsoon. Class suspensions are in effect today in Cavite, Laguna, Benguet, Manila, parts of Pangasinan, San Fernando in Pampanga, and Mamburao in Occidental Mindoro. Some areas are implementing alternative learning modalities. Residents are advised to monitor official announcements from their local government units for further updates. That's what's happening from the Eagle FM News and Information Desk. I'm John Lemon. And you're on Eagle FM 95.5 for the love of music. Second hour of the morning show is coming right up.
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0: And I know someone who calls the band or the song Iron Man. Iron Man. Second hour of the morning show. It's John Lemon. Shout out to Master Wency Urbana Jr. along with son Wesley Martin. Hey, Wesley, what's going on? Good morning, little buddy. Little papayan. Thank you for tuning in, gentlemen. You guys on the road, take it easy. Don't drive too fast, all right? As if you can really drive that fast with a morning traffic rush hour happening? I don't think so. On we go with more music.
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Better known as Heart and Barracuda, 741. 19 to go before 8 o'clock in the morning. Yay! Yay! Time for us to check our Facebook page right now and do some shout-outs. All right. Louis Bongi de la Cruz, good morning to you. Louis Bongi. Alberto Merced. Joel Jojo Raúz Buenaseda. Shout-out to you. Nestor Luctu, what up? Happy to crack on Friday. J.P. Acuna, shout out. All the way from Navota City, Jebby Tiong, shout out to you, Jebby. Maria Lorena Sardegna Malonzo, shout out. Gold Magramo. Good morning from Magramo family. Good morning to you two guys. Rebecca, shout out Rebecca. Renato Eugenio Madrigal, shout out. Home Bliss, Pag-asa, Quezon City. Our Christian Roda, good morning to you. Mary Ann, shout out Mary Ann. Marcelino Handok Jr. Mary Ann again, Gil de los Reyes. Juan Miguel Gamotia. Shout out. Jenny Javier, happy to clock on Friday. Zenrip Torres. All the way from General Trias in Cavite. Ricardo, shout out Ricardo. Peter, good morning. Remy Herbacho. Weenie. Milan. Or Milian. Good morning. Dash Sama. Shout out. Tita Mapalag Baldinaro. Randy Santisas. What up? Shout out. Jethro Romano. Good morning to you. From Randy. Michael Paras. Good morning. It is 7:44. More of Rock Rock on Friday. I'm John for the morning show. It's going to be you and me till 10 o'clock. Don't forget at 10. Dear Peachy for Folk, Rock, and Country.

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1: 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Hang on in there. 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

Good morning. It is now 8 o'clock, top of the hour news. U.S. President Donald Trump says he believes the war with Iran could end soon. Speaking at the White House, Trump said he doesn't think Iran can continue the conflict much longer. He also acknowledged that while the U.S. has ample supplies of some weapons, stocks of others are running low, that is. Trump added that defense companies are expanding production, including Patriot and Tomahawk missiles. Meanwhile, in other news, in education, the UP College of Law is limiting the use of AI and electronic devices in first-year core subjects. Starting academic year 26-27, 2026-2027, first-year Juris Doctor, students will not be allowed to use AI tools, phones, laptops, or other electronic devices during on-site core classes and major exams. UP Law says the policy aims to strengthen legal reasoning and prevent students from becoming overly dependent on artificial intelligence. Meanwhile, here's the latest weather update. Tropical storm Mai has weakened into a low pressure area. According to PAGASA, the LPA was last spotted 620 kilometers east of Echague, Isabela, over the Philippine Sea. It may dissipate or merge with tropical storm Dolphin in the coming days. And still in weather, several areas across the country are expected to experience cloudy skies and rain today due to the southwest monsoon. PAGASA says the habagat will bring cloudy skies and rain to Metro Manila and several areas in Luzon and Western Visayas this Friday, August the 7th. Meanwhile, the trough of Tropical Storm Dolphin will bring rain to Batanes and the Babuyan Islands. Residents are advised to stay alert for possible flooding and landslides. Meanwhile, some traffic update. A road crash is affecting traffic along Ortigas Avenue this morning. The MMDA reports that an SUV and a car figured in a collision near Meralco Gate No. 2 westbound at around 7:07 in the morning. One lane remains occupied as MMDA enforcers manage traffic in the area. And motorists are advised to expect delays and take alternate routes if possible. That's what's happening from the Eagle FM News and Information's desk. I'm John Lemon. Whoa! It is now 8:03. And time brought to you by EO Executive Optical.